0: the fuck up, yo. Take this little intermission. Listen what the fuck we got to say, you know? World is born, son. Niggas been living fast for too long, know what I'm saying? Smoking bogeys, fucking drinking all types of shit. Wailing out, not giving a fuck what they put in their bodies, son. Know what I'm saying? About time niggas start thinking about that shit, son. Know what I'm saying? That shit is fucking making us deteriorate, son. Word up, we gotta care about our little babies and shit, son. Niggas got kids to raise. Straight up, you gotta start learning yourself, learning about your health, son. Learning this world we live in, kid, know what I'm saying? It's time to start changing all that shit, God, word up. So I'ma leave y'all niggas on some shit like that, you know what I mean? Word up, y'all niggas better start using y'all minds and shit, kid. Peace.
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Now, every now and then a woman can feel a little lonely. 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Sometimes we need a little. A one, a two, a one.

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1: And now, the breathless moment. Come on, you critics. Look at it. Listen to it. Probe into its innards. It's ready for production.

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2: Let the games begin.

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Y'all have a blast.

kinder, but now that I finally grasped, couldn't tell you just how. I know it wasn't by chance, couldn't say that I planned, but it's cake that I eat, you could say that it panned. I was riddled with doubt, knew I was the man, with no money to count, who care who I am? Anyone who were here, anyone who would stay, one by one a career, made out of mistakes, started out in a jam, ended up on stage, long way from the park, still there in the way, kept alive in my heart, took a vibe on a plane, inspired a spark, ignited a flame, not afraid of the dark, so I thrive in the grave, when the moon wasn't clear, on the grind I would pave, yeah, I'm making my